Psalm 118. The Lord is my strength and song, and he has become my salvation. Keep singing along with 88.3 WCQR.

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1: 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One moment in particular comes to mind. My father-in-law had something. It was an infection, or they were worried it was a tumor at some point in his brain. And a song came on that was just, like, I sent it to our whole family and was like, guys, this is my prayer through this whole thing. And it was just so powerful to me in that moment.
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Zephaniah 3:17. The Lord your God is with you, the mighty warrior who saves. 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
1: Some mornings coming in to work, I'm not having a great day, and I just know that God is using your all's music to change my day, to change my outlook. And there was even a day the first week of school that if my little Honda could have done a burnout out of the parking lot, I hate to say this, but I believe it would have. I just was ready to go and turn on the ignition, what's blaring on the radio, but the song that says, I'm so blessed, and just keeps repeating it. So God really is like, you know, chill out. You're blessed. You've got this. I'm going to get you through it.
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1: Things are getting real. Jesus, take the wheel. Only way I'm getting to the other side.

Psalm 96 says, "Oh, sing to the Lord a new song. Sing to the Lord, all the earth." 88.3 WCQR.

few clouds this evening and overnight, mild and humid with lows into the upper 60s. Low 90s on Tuesday with mostly sunny skies. Heat index will make it feel into the mid to upper 90s. Low 90s on Wednesday with a slight chance for a thunder shower. Isolated to scattered showers and thunderstorms Thursday and Friday, highs in the low 90s. Overnight lows into the upper 60s to near 70 degrees. I'm Storm Track 5 meteorologist Teresa Carter. 80.

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few clouds this evening and overnight, mild and humid with lows into the upper 60s. Low 90s on Tuesday with mostly sunny skies. Heat index will make it feel into the mid to upper 90s. Low 90s on Wednesday with a slight chance for a thunder shower. Isolated to scattered showers and thunderstorms Thursday and Friday, highs in the low 90s. Overnight lows into the upper 60s to near 70 degrees. I'm Storm Track 5 meteorologist Teresa Carter.

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But 88.3 WCQR is with you every step of the way. Uplifting music, a word of inspiration, and a reminder that God is present in every part of your day.

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1: I lost my mom in January and my dad in March. So it really was a tough year. I battled depression and anxiety extremely bad. I'm a recovering alcoholic and a veteran, and I've dealt with some mental problems before that, but it got very serious. And these songs that I've listened to, you know, for instance, Brighter Days, those brighter days truly came. And I know that my mom and dad are in a better place, way better than where we're at. And it shows me God does these things for a reason. And I know I've got God on my side, and it's unreal. You guys try to bring light to the darkness when people are in tough spots, or even if they're in good spots, bringing the glory to God that he deserves. And you guys help us understand that through music.
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few clouds this evening and overnight, mild and humid with lows into the upper 60s. Low 90s on Tuesday with mostly sunny skies. Heat index will make it feel into the mid to upper 90s. Low 90s on Wednesday with a slight chance for a thunder shower. Isolated to scattered showers and thunderstorms Thursday and Friday, highs in the low 90s. Overnight lows into the upper 60s to near 70 degrees. I'm StormTrack 5 meteorologist Teresa Carter. 80.

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1: Hey, my name is Linda Lahr. I am the director of Agape Christian Mission. 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And we have a clinic that serves malnourished as well as nutritional meals for our school kids each day. 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

Sometimes a song speaks to you unexpectedly in ways you can't describe. You might hear it 1,000 times and sing because you know the words, and then one day it will just hit different. You start to feel the words being sung, and you never hear it the same way again. 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
1: God has used WCQR in my life probably now for about 15 to 20 years. 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So that's where it means a lot to me.
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1: God has used 88.3 in my life in so many ways. 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One moment in particular comes to mind. My father-in-law had something. It was an infection, or they were worried it was a tumor at some point in his brain. And a song came on that was just, like, I sent it to our whole family and was like, guys, this is my prayer through this whole thing. And it was just so powerful to me in that moment.
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Sing to the Lord, all the earth." 88.3 WCQR.

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1: 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I am the director of Agape Christian Mission. 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And we have a clinic that serves malnourished as well as nutritional meals for our school kids each day. 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

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Sometimes in big, life-changing ways. Sometimes in quiet moments we almost miss. 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

0: Psalm 30 verse 11 says, "You have turned for me my mourning into dancing. You have loosed my sackcloth and clothed me with gladness."
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0: God's favor is his posture and his heart is love. He always responds to those who cry out for mercy, to those who turn from their will to his in repentance. This is the miracle of redemption. God transforms mourning into dancing, suffering into joy. He redeems our pain and sorrow. He does not waste it. He does not merely replace it as if it never happened. He makes suffering and sorrow into something altogether new. We may bear the scars of suffering, but he clothes us in gladness, draping us in a joy that can only be found in him. And this is true for all suffering experienced by believers. God will turn our mourning into dancing. Into dancing. It doesn't say he will turn our mourning into mere satisfaction or pleasantness or serenity. He turns our mourning into the polar opposite. An irrepressible expression of joy that takes us over. God is effusive in his redemption, turning a life of sorrow and pain into something altogether unimaginably new. How does he do this? Through Jesus. He is our redemption, our hope of new life both now and for all time. God turned the psalmist's mourning into dancing and restored him to the throne in his lifetime. And God redeemed Israel over and over again across the Old Testament so that our eyes would be lifted to the ultimate Redeemer.
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Psalm 66 says, "Come and hear, and I will declare what he has done for my soul." 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

Between the rush of the morning and the wind down at night, school days can feel like a blur. But 88.3 WCQR is with you every step of the way. Uplifting music, a word of inspiration, and a reminder that God is present in every part of your day.

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1: Some mornings coming in to work, I'm not having a great day, and I just know that God is using your all's music to change my day, to change my outlook. And there was even a day the first week of school that if my little Honda could have done a burnout out of the parking lot, I hate to say this, but I believe it would have. I just was ready to go and turn on the ignition, what's blaring on the radio, but the song that says, I'm so blessed, and just keeps repeating it. So God really is like, you know, chill out. You're blessed. You've got this. I'm going to get you through it.
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Sometimes a song speaks to you unexpectedly in ways you can't describe. You might hear it 1,000 times and sing because you know the words, and then one day it will just hit different. 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Every song played here speaks to someone listening, and you help make those moments possible. 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

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The Lord is my strength and song, and he has become my salvation. 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
1: I lost my mom in January and my dad in March. So it really was a tough year. I battled depression and anxiety extremely bad. I'm a recovering alcoholic and a veteran, and I've dealt with some mental problems before that, but it got very serious. And these songs that I've listened to, you know, for instance, Brighter Days, those brighter days truly came. And I know that my mom and dad are in a better place, way better than where we're at. And it shows me God does these things for a reason. And I know I've got God on my side, and it's unreal. You guys try to bring light to the darkness. When people are in tough spots, or even if they're in good spots, bringing the glory to God that he deserves. And you guys help us understand that through music.
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Zephaniah 3:17, the Lord your God is with you, the mighty warrior who saves. He will take great delight in you. In his love, he will no longer rebuke you, but will rejoice over you with singing. 88.3 WCQR.

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1: Low 90s on Tuesday with mostly sunny skies. Heat index will make it feel into the mid to upper 90s. Low 90s on Wednesday with a slight chance for a thunder shower. Isolated to scattered showers and thunderstorms Thursday and Friday. Highs in the low 90s. Overnight lows into the upper 60s to near 70 degrees. I'm Storm Track 5 meteorologist Teresa Carter.

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Thank you for letting the songs on 88.3 WCQR be part of your story.

It's so easy to get ahead of God, isn't it? Hey, good morning, and thanks for listening. My name is Adam. Our good buddy Rhonda has the day off, but she'll be back with us tomorrow here at WCQR. Well, isn't that true, though? It is so easy to get ahead of what God is doing, thinking that we're doing what he wants us to do. It may feel right. It may even sound right. It may even look right on paper. But if God's not in it, I don't want to be a part of it. So our reminder today is that from Psalm 127, verse 1, and it says, "Unless the Lord builds the house, those who build it labor in vain. Unless the Lord watches over the city, the watchman stays awake in vain."

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Hey, good morning, and thanks for listening. 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And so we're thankful to do that. 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So you can't convince me that this is just a radio session. This is just a playlist of songs that come and encourage you and hopefully do point you to Jesus. 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
2: Low 90s on Tuesday with mostly sunny skies. Heat index will make it feel into the mid to upper 90s. Low 90s on Wednesday with a slight chance for a thunder shower. Isolated to scattered showers and thunderstorms Thursday and Friday. Highs in the low 90s. Overnight lows into the upper 60s to near 70 degrees. I'm Storm Track 5 meteorologist Teresa Carter.

88.3 WCQR. Good morning and thanks for joining me. My name is Adam and you made it just in time this morning for a little bit of coffee, but most importantly, a whole lot of Jesus. Now, have you ever prayed something and you saw God answer it, but he answered it in a way that you didn't expect, or maybe even at the time you didn't even think you wanted? Well, when we pray, God does listen and he does work. And just because something doesn't happen the way we wanted or hoped or prayed doesn't mean God isn't providing for you and protecting you. And it reminds me of Romans chapter 8, verse 32, where it says, "He who did not spare his own son, but gave him up for us all, how will he not also with him graciously give us all things?"

0: 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The Lord is good, a refuge in times of trouble. He cares for those who trust in Him. 88.3 WCQR.
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Some people are truly inspiring, and Jim is one of them. Hey, good morning, and thanks for listening here at 88.3 WCQR. So Jim just completed a triathlon, which is a feat in and of itself. If you don't know what a triathlon is, you start out in a swim, and then you bike ride, and then you run. I mean, it can be very, very grueling. But he completed, and he won first place in his age group. The thing of it is, Jim is 92 years old. That is insane to me. So not only is he up and mobile and going strong, Jim's out here doing triathlons. And me, on the other hand, I'm half his age, and my back's sore from washing the car this weekend.

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1: Good morning and glad to have you on this first day of September. First off, just let that sink in. First day of September. Well, good morning to you. My name is Adam. We'll take a look at our forecast coming up next. But right now, here's what you need to know. First off, yes, it is September, and coming up this, you know, next weekend's going to be Labor Day. With it, kind of it has become the unofficial end of summer, but there are still a lot of summer to go and a lot of fun to be had. 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And speaking of fun activities for you and your family, coming up this weekend in Johnson City is the Upper East Tennessee Celtic Festival. It's going to be held at Tipton Haynes Historic Site there in Johnson City, and it's going to be all kinds of events. It's going to be educational, fun, and even music as well. So there's going to be a lot of activities for you and your family. If you would like to check it out, it is going to be this Friday, Saturday, and Sunday there at the Tipton Haynes Historic Site. It's the Upper East Tennessee Celtic Festival. And finally, as we look ahead to activities that WCQR is going to be a part of this fall, and so that is WCQR.org, and let us know where you want to volunteer.
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2: WCQR. Get ready for a hot and humid day, mostly sunny with highs in the low 90s. Heat index will make it feel into the mid to upper 90s. Winds will be light. A few clouds this evening and overnight, lows into the upper 60s. Mid-90s Wednesday under mostly sunny skies. Heat index will make it feel into the triple digits. There is a slight chance of a mountain shower. I'm StormTrack 5 meteorologist Teresa Carter. 88.

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1: Today, the School Prayer Zone takes us to Mountain City, Tennessee for Johnson County High School. This is an incredible community here in our area. And over the last couple of years, we've done a couple events up in Johnson County and just some of the best people on the planet. And so we are thankful that we are praying for you today. So please join us today as we pray for Johnson County High School because you guys are in the School Prayer Zone.
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1: Back to school is so much more than new school supplies. 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

Good morning and welcome in. My name is Adam. Our good buddy Rhonda will be back with us tomorrow. But thank you so much for stopping in here at 88.3 WCQR. So the other night when we were trying to get ready for dinner, kind of how it works at our house is, you know, as my wife Katie is preparing the food and things like that, I wrangle the girls and like we go into the living room and, you know, we'll play with some blocks or magnet tiles or wrestle or something to just keep them out of the kitchen. Well, my four-year-old the other night looks at me. She says, "Daddy, let's have a pillow fight," because she had heard about a pillow fight in one of her books. Well, I was like, yeah, I was 100% down. I was like, let's go, you know. So what happened next was my wife, you know, she, you know, Katie just put the reminder out there. She said, "Hey, you know, don't hit anybody in the head. No headshots." And, you know, trying to be, you know, a good dad, I was trying to reinforce that as well. And I said, "Yes, Clara," because, you know, she's got a little sister who's not even two yet. I said, "Yes, Clara, no headshots. We got to take it easy." And Katie stopped me and she looked at me. And she said, "That reminder's for you, not Clara."

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1: 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And that's been over the last 15, 20 years or longer and everything. So that's where it means a lot to me.
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2: WCQR. Get ready for a hot and humid day, mostly sunny with highs in the low 90s. Heat index will make it feel into the mid to upper 90s. Winds will be light. A few clouds this evening and overnight, lows into the upper 60s. Mid 90s Wednesday under mostly sunny skies. Heat index will make it feel into the triple digits. There is a slight chance of a mountain shower. I'm Storm Track 5 meteorologist Teresa Carter. 88.

Good morning, and thank you so much for stopping in and spending some time here at 88.3 WCQR. My name is Adam. My co-host, Rhonda, she's got the day off. She'll be back with us tomorrow. But we were talking the other day about our fall fundraiser that's just around the corner. And this year's theme is, this is my story, this is my song. Now, probably part of you have heard that hymn in church, or maybe you remember those words from the Big Daddy Weave song, My Story. So however you know it, it's a powerful reminder. It's a powerful statement. This is my story. This is my song. Praising my Savior all the day long is how that continues on. And whenever I think about music, you'll never be able to convince me that God does not use music. I mean, after all, that is why I do what I do, and why I'm so passionate about WCQR and the ministry that we get to do every single day. So with that being said, I want to know what song and the story behind it that has meant so much to you. What song has God written into your story and how he has used that to encourage you and point you back to him? So if you've got a story like that and want to share, would love to hear it and play that song for all of us. The number 888-477-5676. You can tell us the story and I'll play the song. 888-477-5676.

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1: This back to school season, let's take the time to pray for students stepping into new classrooms, for teachers preparing hearts and minds, and for God's peace and protection over every campus. 88.3 WCQR.

0: Hey, good morning. Thanks for calling in this morning at WCQR. My name is Adam. So what's your name and where are you calling from?
1: Leslie Miller, Kingsport, Tennessee.
0: All right, Leslie. So do you have a song that has meant a lot to you and just kind of written its, you know, lines on the story of your own heart?
1: I do. It is Casting Crowns, Make Me Broken. Make me broken so I can be filled.
0: So what about that song is so powerful for you?
1: Well, I went through several trials. My parents divorced my first semester of college. And, you know, going through parents divorcing as an adult, I don't think is any easier than being a child. But dealt with a lot of resentment with my dad. Turned kind of, you know, not necessarily turned away from God, but definitely had a lot of questions of why, and went through a lot of trials. And then I realized that God was just truly making me broken. But that song, you know, all the lyrics, it wrote the lyrics of my heart, and it just was everything that I was going through at that time in my life. And going through all those things just truly brought my relationship so much closer to God.
0: Well, what about you? Is there a song that God has used in your life that you've heard here on WCQR? You can call in this morning, 888-477-5676. You can tell us the story, and I can play the song for you. That number, 888-477-5676.

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1: Good morning and glad to have you on this first day of September. First off, just let that sink in. First day of September. Well, good morning to you. My name is Adam. We'll take a look at our forecast coming up next. But right now, here's what you need to know. First off, yes, it is September, and coming up this, you know, next weekend is going to be Labor Day. With it, kind of it has become the unofficial end of summer, but there are still a lot of summer to go and a lot of fun to be had. 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And speaking of fun activities for you and your family, coming up this weekend in Johnson City is the Upper East Tennessee Celtic Festival. It's going to be held at Tipton Haynes Historic Site there in Johnson City, and it's going to be all kinds of events. It's going to be educational, fun, and even music as well. So there's going to be a lot of activities for you and your family. If you would like to check it out, it is going to be this Friday, Saturday, and Sunday there at the Tipton Haynes Historic Site. It's the Upper East Tennessee Celtic Festival. And finally, as we look ahead to activities that WCQR is going to be a part of this fall and looking ahead even into 2027, we are always looking for volunteers to help with events, help with activities, help with projects that we do in the community. And so if you would like to volunteer or have some extra time and want to be a part of the ministry in this unique way, then you can come over and sign up today. So that is WCQR.org.
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2: WCQR. Get ready for a hot and humid day, mostly sunny with highs in the low 90s. Heat index will make it feel into the mid to upper 90s. Winds will be light. A few clouds this evening and overnight, lows into the upper 60s. Mid 90s Wednesday under mostly sunny skies. Heat index will make it feel into the triple digits. There is a slight chance of a mountain shower. I'm Storm Track 5 meteorologist Teresa Carter. 80.

At 88.3 WCQR, we believe God is at work every day. Sometimes in big, life-changing ways. Sometimes in quiet moments we almost miss. Your story shows God's faithfulness and lifts up a song that will never get old.

0: Hey, good morning. Thanks for calling to Believe CQR. So let's start here. What's your name and where are you calling from?
1: My name is Taylor, and I'm calling from Bluff City, Tennessee.
0: Hey, Taylor, how are you doing today?
1: I'm doing good. How are you all?
0: Good, good. Now, are you calling about a song that has meant a lot to you or God has really used to impact your life?
1: Yeah, and I'm also just calling this morning to see if you all would just be in prayer with me over something very important today in my husband's life. And, you know, the song, I feel like I use this song so much, but Everything's Gonna Be All Right is just something that always rings true in my heart. And I knew that on my way to work this morning, I wanted to be in prayer for my husband, but I also wanted to be in prayer for my kids at school today.
0: I'm a firm believer that God has given us the opportunity to come alongside each other and pray with one another and encourage one another every day. And so we can definitely do that.
1: Okay, awesome. I really appreciate it.
0: Absolutely. Thank you so much. And I hope you have a great day today, okay?
1: Thank you.
0: Well, if you're like Taylor and you have a song that you need to hear this morning and want to share the story behind it, or like her, if you have a prayer request that you want to share with our community, you can do that as well. The number 888-477-5676. Taylor, here's your song, Ryan Ellis, Gonna Be All Right.

it's back to school season. So make a point to slow down, watch for buses, and keep your eyes open for little feet crossing the street. Stay safe and keep the encouragement going with 88.3 WCQR.

88.3 WCQR. Good morning and thanks for joining me. My name is Adam and me and my wife Katie like to play a little game we call Things You Didn't Expect to Say When You Woke Up This Morning. With a 4-year-old and an almost 2-year-old, that is quite a long list of things. The most recent one that had me and my wife Katie just laughing was she had to say the phrase, take little Jesus out of your mouth. So you, I'm sure you've seen these. There's like these little mini Jesuses. You know what I'm talking about? Some people put them on the dashboard to help keep their mind and heart right and fixed on Jesus whenever they're in traffic. There's keychains. They're all over the place. Well, somehow a couple of those found their way into our house, and Clara, our oldest, was you know just playing in the living room, and Katie came in. She said, "Is there something in your mouth?" And because you just, as a parent, you just know. You know when something is going on. So sure enough, Clara turns to her mom, opens her mouth, and lo and behold, there's a little Jesus in there. To which my wife had to say, take a little Jesus out of your mouth.

0: 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We're looking for some faithful, friendly people to answer calls during our fundraiser. 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
2: Get ready for a hot and humid day, mostly sunny with highs in the low 90s. Heat index will make it feel into the mid to upper 90s. Winds will be light. A few clouds this evening and overnight, lows into the upper 60s. Mid 90s Wednesday under mostly sunny skies. Heat index will make it feel into the triple digits. There is a slight chance of a mountain shower. I'm Storm Track 5 meteorologist Teresa Carter.

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My name is Adam. Our good buddy Rhonda still got the day off. She'll be back with us tomorrow. Well, as we continue to hear stories of what God does in and through the ministry every single day, there's not a day that goes by that we don't get a phone call, somebody stopping by the station, an email, a message on social media about someone sharing a story about what God's doing in their life through WCQR. And so we're so thankful because we know that those stories do not happen in and of themselves all by themselves. 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

Eye of the Storm. That is Ryan Stevenson in the Eye of the Storm. That was for our buddy Chuck. He wanted to dedicate that song to his pastor, Joe. Well, good morning and thanks for listening here at 88.3 WCQR. My name is Adam, and as we get ready for fall, now I know we're not there yet. It is the first day of September, though, but as we look ahead over the next several weeks, there's always a lot of fall festivals and fun events that churches and other organizations put on in and around our community. And so we want to invite you, if you've got one of those planned, you can share that information on our events calendar and we can help you get the word out about your upcoming event.

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How is it already September? Well, hey, good morning and welcome in. My name is Adam and this is 88.3 WCQR. And it's hard to believe that even Labor Day is going to be this coming weekend. But the reality is it's kind of become the unofficial end to summer. But summer's not over yet and there's still a lot of fun to have in September. And so that is why we have our September to Remember activity guide. 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All the details, come on over to WCQR.org.

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It's so easy to get ahead of God, isn't it? Hey, good morning, and thanks for listening. My name is Adam. Our good buddy Rhonda has the day off, but she'll be back with us tomorrow here at WCQR. Well, isn't that true, though? It is so easy to get ahead of what God is doing, thinking that we're doing what he wants us to do. It may feel right. It may even sound right. It may even look right on paper. But if God's not in it, I don't want to be a part of it. So our reminder today is that from Psalm 127, verse 1, and it says, "Unless the Lord builds the house, those who build it labor in vain. Unless the Lord watches over the city, the watchman stays awake in vain."

Get ready for a hot and humid day, mostly sunny with highs in the low 90s. Heat index will make it feel into the mid to upper 90s. Winds will be light. A few clouds this evening and overnight, lows into the upper 60s. Mid-90s Wednesday under mostly sunny skies. Heat index will make it feel into the triple digits. There is a slight chance of a mountain shower. I'm StormTrack 5 meteorologist Teresa Carter. 80.

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And we're here to be your summer soundtrack. 88.3 WCQR.

Good morning and welcome in. My name is Adam. Our good buddy Rhonda will be back with us tomorrow. But thank you so much for stopping in here at 88.3 WC.

think you are. So the other night when we were trying to get ready for dinner, kind of how it works at our house is, you know, as my wife Katie is preparing the food and things like that, I wrangle the girls and like we go into the living room and, you know, we'll play with some blocks or magnet tiles or wrestle or something to just keep them out of the kitchen. Well, my four-year-old the other night looks at me. She says, "Daddy, let's have a pillow fight," because she had heard about a pillow fight in one of her books. Well, I was like, yeah, I was 100% down. I was like, let's go, you know. So what happened next was my wife, you know, she, you know, Katie just put the reminder out there. She said, "Hey, you know, don't hit anybody in the head. No headshots." And, you know, trying to be, you know, a good dad, I was trying to reinforce that as well. And I said, "Yes, Clara," because, you know, she's got a little sister who's not even two yet. I said, "Yes, Clara, no headshots. We got to take it easy." And Katie stopped me and she looked at me and she said, "That reminder's for you, not Clara."

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1: 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My father-in-law had something. It was an infection, or they were worried it was a tumor at some point in his brain. And a song came on that was just, like, I sent it to our whole family and was like, guys, this is my prayer through this whole thing. And it was just so powerful to me in that moment.
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Hey, this is Michael with 88.3 WCQR. And you know, having read through scripture a little bit, I seem to think that there are a lot of heroes of the faith that would not make it in a church nowadays. Like, that's just kind of my guess, looking at it. Because, you know, I mean, Moses, he kind of killed a guy. And, you know, he's probably not making it through the background check. David, well, there's kind of that adultery thing. And then, you know, once again, off to another person. Are we going to go ahead and put him in the youth ministry place? Like, even youth ministry? Probably not still. Jonah, God gave him one job. And he went literally the opposite direction. Now, Peter, I mean, the man that, you know, they're going to build the church upon here, the rock. I'll never leave you, Jesus. A few hours later, who's Jesus? I've never heard of him before. And Paul, he literally was persecuting Christians as a full-time gig at one point. And yet God used Moses to lead God's people. David was a man that in scripture, it even says, was after God's own heart. Jonah, he ended up turning around and helping an entire city turn to him. Peter helped lead the early church. And Paul, well, he basically wrote our New Testament. And I want that to be a little bit of encouragement for you today, because we tend to judge our lives by a chapter that is not gone exactly the way that we wanted it to. But here's the thing, God has never needed perfect people. He needs willing ones. Your worst chapter doesn't decide how God will write the rest of your story.

Psalm 118. The Lord is my strength and song, and he has become my salvation. Keep singing along with 88.3 WCQR.

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It's going to be all right. This is Michael with 88.3 WCQR. And, you know, that's probably something you've been told a few times through your life. And you're like, I'm going to hit you now. Like, you know, you're going to be all right. But I'm here to tell you it's going to be all right. And it's not just because I have safety, you know, because you can't hit me through a microphone. but, you know, God is over everything and he's not surprised by anything. He happens to be all powerful and all knowing. And the season that you're in that might seem a little bit too much to bear, well, he's walking with you through it and he can give you the strength for the day. And as I heard a pastor say here the other day, he said, well, you know, a biblical scholar is like, when do the mercies come? And then you go, okay, the mercies are made anew every morning, right? And you think of Psalm 23, probably one of the most well-known Psalms in scripture. And where are goodness and mercy at? And goodness and mercy will follow me all the days of my life, and I'll dwell in the house of the Lord forever. Like God seems to say time and time again, I'm going to provide you for what you need for the day. And I'm going to be right behind you with mercy and goodness as you go through the difficulty and the struggle. And, you know, while we don't have control over those hard circumstances, we do know what we're told to do as we're in some things that we could worry about. We're to, as it says in Matthew 6, seek first the kingdom of God and his righteousness, and all these things will be added to you as well. Do not worry about tomorrow, for tomorrow will worry about itself. Today has enough trouble of its own. I don't know what's sitting with you or on you or you're walking through here today, but I do know that God will provide what is needed for the day at hand. It's gonna be all right.

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1: 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I am the director of Agape Christian Mission. 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

0: Hey, this is Michael with 88.3 WCQR. And over here the last couple of weeks, I've gone actually to a couple of funerals, individuals, you know, close to our church family and then also close to my family that have passed away. And, you know, while those are hard moments, what kind of stuck out more is the hope, because both of them, they loved God. They were leveraging their lives for the kingdom. And you're sitting in it now. They're like, hey, they're doing better today than we are, right? Because they're in the presence of Jesus. But, you know, last week, whenever I was in that, there were friends of the deceased that went forward and were like, hey, she was a prayer warrior. And, you know, even her family going up there, prayer warrior. But what they said is, like, she would pray over everything. Whenever there was something happening we're talking about, she's like, hey, let's stop and pray. And they would just stop and pray. And he said he went over all topics and all different things because she believed that God could change things. And that was one of the first responses, because prayer is action, right? You know, it's kind of a comical story, but man, it's good too. Said, you know, she would even pray over those within the political sphere. And, you know, there's a lot of tension and frustration sometimes there, but they said she would pray for them by name, asking for wisdom and discernment as they were making decisions leading her country. And sometimes she would even go to the point of going, hey, I disagree with what they're doing, but maybe I'm in the wrong. And if that's true and I'm not seeing this clearly, God, I pray that you give me clarity. But still praying for them, even before knowing the answer in that. And that's just a beautiful, beautiful thing. And I think that I could benefit from, of just covering everything in prayer, big and small, people I agree with and people I disagree with. I'm going, God, may you work in this for your name and your glory, because that's what it's about anyway. Because if that's done, I think my life, like hers, has been leveraged well for the kingdom.
1: Making well with my soul. Don't let me face this loneliness alone. Making well with my soul.

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1: Get ready for a hot and humid day, mostly sunny with highs in the low 90s. Heat index will make it feel into the mid to upper 90s. Winds will be light. A few clouds this evening and

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man, the year is a tick, tick, ticking away. This is Michael with 88.3 WCQR. And with us being in September of the day, which is still mind-boggling to me, I have to remind you, like, the way months work, September, October, November, December. So, like, we don't have a ton of time, especially looking at once we get into the holiday season, it's like you just blink and the year is over. But I was talking to others within the building. I was like, hey, you guys need to use your vacation. You have a lot of vacation days. Like, you have to use them before they disappear. And especially whenever it comes to, making sure we have people in the office and stuff throughout the course of the week. But it's funny, I'm saying that. And then I looked at my vacation time and I was like, I still have like a week left. And that's not counting like the couple weeks that I already have booked for vacation over here in November. And I was like, oh no, you're a hypocrite. I need to find a place to use it. And so friendly reminder to you as well, because, some of us are not good at using our vacation time. It might be time to start looking at that and booking things, because this year, it's just going to wrap up, before we know it.

0: Psalm 30 verse 11 tells us, "You have turned for me my mourning into dancing. You have loosed my sackcloth and clothed me with gladness."
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0: Today, some of you are bearing the weight of mortality right now. You have lost a loved one or are facing the loss of one. You have received a dire diagnosis. Death is your prevailing reality. Grief and fear are your constant companions. You are carrying this crushing weight daily. Friend, Jesus can turn your mourning into dancing too. This promise is not limited to temporal problems. It is eternal and immortal and miraculous. Jesus himself said that he will wipe away every tear from their eyes, and death shall be no more. Neither shall there be mourning, nor crying, nor pain any more, for the former things have passed away. And he said, "I am the resurrection and the life. Whoever believes in me, though he die, yet shall he live." Jesus went through death to conquer death and redeem the mortal. He will right all wrongs and redeem all sorrows, past, present, and future. He promised as much, and he guaranteed it with his very life. We believe that joy comes with the morning, and we know that the Sun of Righteousness will rise. So we live and hope and cling to him.
1: Author, speaker Barnabas Piper is a pastor at Emmanuel Nashville. 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

in. This is Michael with 88.3 WCQR. And I remember I was interviewing someone and they said that was their favorite song. I'm like, I like the song where we stomp all over the devil. Like, yeah, let's do that. Let's go Emerson Day. But you know, every good and perfect gift, it comes from God. And this next song comes from Matthew West. It's a reminder of that. We get to see him moving here on the day to day. But oftentimes, like a lot of the thoughts and the feelings that we have over things that are going along in our lives, like those aren't, you know, from God. They're actually from the enemy, there's a lot of pieces of scripture that say that as you're going through the Bible, that's like, hey, you know, the heart is deceitful above all things. And you read stuff like that, and you're like, yeah. But then I'm the first one to go, oh, I feel this way. Must be true. my feelings don't dictate what is true. God dictates what's true, which is why it's so good to lean into a good God and go, hey, and lean into scripture as well and go, is what I'm thinking, is what I'm feeling, actually, does it make sense when it's lined up against who you are? Because the only good thing that's out there, it's not my feelings, it's not my thoughts. The only thing that's truly good is God. But luckily, even in those times that we move in the wrong direction, yeah, he's there even then to forgive us, to pick us back up, and point us in the right direction. We serve a God who's good.

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1: 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And guess what time it is? Well, yes, it might be time to go and get yourself a plant. It's fun to get those every once in a while and see if you can keep them alive. But while you're doing it, let's go ahead and put on our thinking caps because it is, in fact, time for a little bit of Bible trivia. So have your thinking caps on. Okay, here we go. Question for this round, it be this. Can you put the following in order by which they were born? John the Baptist, Jesus, Gideon, and Daniel. Yes, kind of hard to come up sometimes with little names, but you know, the time frame in which they lived. The names, John the Baptist, Jesus, Gideon, and Daniel. And as you're thinking that through, let's just go ahead and give it to you one more time because it's hard with names. Can you put these in order by which they were born? So, you know, born the furthest back in history to the nearest in history. John the Baptist, Jesus, Gideon, and Daniel. And this is not a trick question. I'm saying physically born for Jesus. So, you know he's outside of time and stuff. And so here we go. The oldest of them. So born the furthest back in history, we have Gideon somewhere between the 12th and 11th century. You can find his story in Judges 6 through 8. We have Daniel, born somewhere in the 6th century BCE. And so you can find his story in Daniel. Then in third, John the Baptist, born in the 1st century AD, him being throughout all the Gospels. And then Jesus being born about 6 months after John the Baptist, of course, over here in what we consider the first year in our first century. And so if you got that right this time of Gideon, Daniel, John the Baptist, and Jesus, well, congratulations. You know your stuff. If not, no worries. You'll have a chance next time. We're back with Bible Trivia.

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Sing It Forest Frank. This is Michael with 88.3 WCQR. And I love that last song called Michael's Way's Better. And that wasn't the name of it. It's just your way. And your is not actually your that I'm talking to you right now. It's actually your as in God. Like, his way is better. And all of us would agree with that. But do we live in a way that actually shows that we believe with that? Because I'm going to tell you, I get a little angry, a little frustrated, a little flustered whenever things don't go the way that I want it to. And I always want things to go the way I want it to because, you know, whether I will speak this out loud or not, Michael kind of wants the world to revolve around Michael. I want traffic to flow, you know, the way I want it to flow. I don't want, you know, timing stuff to work out the way that I want it. I want people to respond to me in the way that I desire to want to be responded to. And whenever it doesn't go that way, it's literally just telling me that the world's not about me. And, you know, I had that laid out by a pastor years and years ago. I'm like, whoa, how true. I get frustrated when the world doesn't center around me. And it doesn't. It actually does center around someone we know, and that happens to be God. So I want to remind you this as you're walking through, because there are seasons that just really don't make sense. There are seasons that are really frustrating. And there's seasons that you're just like, I need to make it to the other side. God's way is better. We're not going to get it while we're here on earth. I'm only a person. I'm not God. I'm not going to understand it. He doesn't even owe me those answers. But I think someday we're going to get into a perfect heaven with a perfect Jesus, and we're going to look at how he answered prayers and things that played out and went, oh, that makes a lot of sense. Look what you protected me from. Look how you grew me through this. Look how, you know, you drew others to yourself because I went through. And I think in those moments, we're just going to go, okay, it makes sense. I knew you were God. But man, you really had a plan that I couldn't see. And I'm glad it went the way you

0: perfectly.
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2: WCQR. Get ready for a hot and humid day, mostly sunny with highs in the low 90s. Heat index will make it feel into the mid to upper 90s. Winds will be light. A few clouds this evening and overnight, lows into the upper 60s. Mid 90s Wednesday under mostly sunny skies. Heat index will make it feel into the triple digits. There is a slight chance of a mountain shower. I'm StormTrack 5 meteorologist Teresa Carter. 80.

Psalm 96 says, "Oh, sing to the Lord a new song. Sing to the Lord, all the earth." 88.3 WCQR.

We all have that one thing, and it's taking up some brain space. This is Michael with 88.3 WCQR. And what is this thing that has taken so much of our time over the last days, maybe weeks, maybe even years? Well, it's the tiny project that will take probably no longer than 10 minutes. And you've been thinking about it far longer than 10 minutes at this point. And I saw it kind of listed, you know, as I was going through the social the other day. And I was like, I do have one of those projects. I don't know what it is for you. For me, it is my storm door. And so the storm door has, you know, the little thing with the compression hydraulic, whatever, and it closes it correctly. And then there's a screw and it can kind of slide through. And if you don't know what that is, it's because I did a bad job of explaining it just now. but all it's going to take is me messing with the screw for a second and the door will close the rest of the way. As of right now, it closes almost all the way and then I have to push it close. And every time that happens, which is, you know, it's probably half the times that the door closes here at the moment, I look at it and go, I really need to fix that door. And I've been having that thought for at least, you know, a month and a half now. So at some point I will get to fixing it. Now, how many times over will I have spent thinking about it or fixing the issue that's there before I actually get around to that, you know, 10 minute fix? It's probably 8 or 9 times over. Maybe I'll just go ahead and fix it today.

0: Your giving does this.
1: Some mornings coming in to work, I'm not having a great day, and I just know that God is using your all's music to change my day, to change my outlook. And there was even a day the first week of school that if my little Honda could have done a burnout out of the parking lot, I hate to say this, but I believe it would have. I just was ready to go and turn on the ignition, what's blaring on the radio, but the song that says, I'm so blessed, and just keeps repeating it. So God really is like, you know, chill out. You're blessed. You've got this. I'm going to get you through it.
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Praise the Lord. Praise the Lord. This is Michael with 88.3 WCQR. I like it when they have the yells or the chants or something at the end of the song. It just, yeah, it makes it a little bit more exciting for me. But we are getting along a little bit closer to Yes, an Oldie, but a Goodie, spinning around here in about 10 minutes or so. Just a reminder, if you ever have one that you wanted to have played, well, you can go into our 88.3 WCQR app, little text bumble. You can click on that, make a suggestion, be happy to play it. And if you want to, I'd be happy to give you a shout out as well. But stick around as we're getting closer to that. Up next, wonderful song over here from Jamie McDonald, reminding us that, hey, if God did not let us down in the past, it probably makes sense that he's not going to let us down going forward. Here's Jamie McDonald with Ain't

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Sometimes in big, life-changing ways. 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Your story shows God's faithfulness and lifts up a song that will never get old.

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Hey, this is Michael with 88.3 WCQR, and it is time for an oldie but a goodie, guys. So many wonderful, beautiful Christian songs that have come out over the years. I love taking a little bit of time to reflect on one every single day. And so with that being said, on to the song the artist here for this afternoon. But this is one that I remember playing over the airways a lot, a whole lot. it was like, 9 or 10 or something like that. And it was one of those that, you know, played so often. You're like, this is a great song. This is a great song. This is a great song. And then at some point you're like, okay, I've heard this song a lot of times. and it was brought back actually, to me. Of course, I lead worship over a small church over here in Elizabethan, but one of my bandmates actually sent it over as like these are songs you have forgotten about, but they still work well in corporate worship, kind of videos. And so I heard it and I was like, oh, I forgot that existed. And I liked it. And so we added it back over into our rotation over here about a month or so ago. But this was a song. We're going to play the original version released by the original artist, released over in 2003. But then, you know, Chris Tomlin saw it and was like, I like that song. All right. And he went and he added a few more lyrics to it, brought it in 2004. And I think that was probably actually the radio version that played the most. But, you know, talking about it playing in churches, apparently in 2008, it was the 13th most used worship song in the U.S. As tracked by the CCL licensings. So, and it ended up taking off, and it's an artist that's done pretty good over his career. 3 Dove Awards, 9 Grammy nominations, 10 studio albums, and 6 number one radio singles to his name. And so without further ado, we're going to go ahead and step into this wonderful song. Maybe a guy you know. This is Mr. Matt Maher with his hit from over here in 2003, Your Grace Is Enough.

0: Sometimes a song speaks to you unexpectedly in ways you can't describe. You might hear it 1,000 times and sing because you know the words, and then one day it will just hit different. You start to feel the words being sung, and you never hear it the same way again. Every song played here speaks to someone listening, and you help make those moments possible. 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

Zephaniah 3:17. The Lord your God is with you, the mighty warrior who saves. He will take great delight in you. In his love, he will no longer rebuke you, but will rejoice over you with singing. 88.3 WCQR.

Amen. We are made for more. The question is, will we live out the purpose where God has planted us? Hey, this is Michael with 88.3 WCQR. Because everything that was ever created was created for a reason, whether it's a car or, you know, pencils or, I mean, you look at it, it's created. It has a purpose. But the question is it being utilized for what it was made for? As humans, we are created for a purpose, and that's to make more of Jesus. And, you know, a lot of cool opportunities that we have based on our skill sets and abilities and leanings that he's kind of grafted into us. But a big portion of that is staying, faithful to what God's called us to and being willing to step out of our comfort zone, even if it doesn't fully make sense. And you never know what God's going to do when you step out of your comfort zone to where he's leading. This next artist coming up, Phil Wickham and Mr. Crowder, and Crowder, of course, over at Appalachian Fair here last week. And, you know, one of the stepping out of his comfort zones actually turns out to be singing. So he never thought he was going to be an artist. You know, he didn't think the thing was going to blow up. He thought he was going to be an insurance agent working at his dad's insurance agency. But, you know, on the side, he helped lead worship. And after a few times of singers not showing up for the worship sets that were set up, he ended up being thrown into that position of singing. And he said he was uncomfortable with it. But guess what? That was where God wanted him to be and how he wanted to utilize him. And now, you know, he's Crowder, right? We don't even have to use his first name. We know who he is. He's leading worship, has made it into the churches, and he's still doing concerts and pointing back to God through that every day. Now, you might not be a musician, but he has given you talents and abilities in your workplaces, with your family, with your churches, and he's given them for a reason, to make him known as we step out of our comfort zone to do what he's called us to. What opportunities.

Get ready for a hot and humid day, mostly sunny with highs in the low 90s. Heat index will make it feel into the mid to upper 90s. Winds will be light. A few clouds this evening and overnight, lows into the upper 60s. Mid-90s Wednesday under mostly sunny skies. Heat index will make it feel into the triple digits. There is a slight chance of a mountain shower. I'm StormTrack 5 meteorologist Teresa Carter. 80.

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Oh, yeah, that's some fun math. This is Michael with 88.3 WCQR. And, man, I saw the other day that the average human being spends on social media 2.5 hours on social media every single day, you know, scrolling through TikTok, Facebook, kind of mind-boggling to me. But what is more mind-boggling is I was like, I wonder how long that is. I looked up to the age of 65. And so if I went on this trend, it would add up to 29,000 hours, which would be 3 years of my life. And that's not, you know, 3 years of my life, like sleeping at night. That's like 24 hours back to back, 3 years of my life. And that would be on social media. Mind-boggling. And so, you know, the follow-up question that I had is like, well, what could we do if we took one of those hours that supposedly are not being productive on social and I put them toward developing another skill? Same math, going to the age of 65. It equals 11,700 hours, which I think is pretty cool because you might have heard this famous idea that it takes around 10,000 hours to master a skill. Like, you know, it's not a perfect scientific rule, but, you know, that's what they

kind of go. That 10,000 hours, you have probably mastered a skill. Which means, you know, when we say we don't have time to, you know, learn the instrument or get in shape or read or pray or, you know, build that thing you've always wanted to build, maybe it's not so much true. It's not, do I have enough time? It's what am I doing with time that has been gifted to me already? Because, you know, an hour, you know, half an hour, it doesn't seem life changing, but 1 hour a day over the next, you know, 30, 20, whatever years, it can add up to be mastery of some skills that maybe we've been putting off for a while. Your life's being built piece by piece. What are we doing in those pieces to help grow over time?

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Hey, this is Michael with 88.3 WCQR, and just have to take a moment to thank you because ministry happens 365 days a year because of people like you. And when I say ministry, I'm not just talking about, you know, what's coming over the airways, given that is a portion of it, the songs, the scripture, the stories, right? But it's also things like, Project Thanksgiving, providing meals for families who are having a tough go of it as we've partnered with Second Harvest Food Bank. It's God's Pit Crew, as you know. We're getting blessing buckets out to areas in the country that have been devastated by natural disasters. It's other things like the pajama project and pajamas over, or, you know, the blessings for babies and the diapers to families that are in need. You make all of these moments possible along with the encouragement that comes through the songs and the stories. And so thank you, because as a 501c3, completely listener funded, without you guys partnering, this just ceases to exist. And so I want to give a thank you here as we're, you know, nearing a fall fundraiser just weeks away. People are already coming alongside, either through the yellow envelopes, go ahead and mailing those in if you receive them over in the mail, but also by just going over the WCQR.org and from there giving of yourselves. And so thank you to Stuart from Gray and Jill over from Elizabethan and Jennifer over from Kingsport and so many others that have given early, even before the fundraiser, to help build the Challenge Fund, inspiring others as we get to this season. But once again, a ministry would not happen without you. Thank you for your prayers. Thank you for volunteering. Thank you for being part of the WCQR family.

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from starting kindergarten to heading off to college. 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

0: Hey, this is Michael with 88.3 WCQR, and I tell you what, world is a little bit broken, and it just takes looking around for a little bit to go, yeah, I don't think my hope is in this place. it's not going the way I quite anticipated it. But you know, as we're looking around at a broken world, there are good things in it that we can enjoy that come from a good God. I mean, James, every good and perfect gift comes from above, we're told. But you know, there are moments that we even more so get to see God showing up a little bit in our lives, which is why I love this next song, because, you know, sometimes it's God just revealing himself in the circumstances. Other times still, it's us yearning just to someday be in heaven with him where we know there will be no sickness, mourning, crying, or pain. But, you know, as we go into this next one, let's actually have Megan Woods introduce it. Here she is with Heaven Down Here.
1: My song, Heaven Down Here, came from looking at the world around us and feeling that ache that so many of us carry right now. We may be more connected than ever, but so many of us still feel alone, overwhelmed, and homesick for something that this world can't give us. Heaven Down Here is a cry for the presence of Jesus in the middle of all of it. It's a prayer for the Holy Spirit to come near, for God's will to be done, and for his kingdom to come on earth as

0: 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We're looking for some faithful, friendly people to answer calls during our fundraiser. 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

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The Lord is good, a refuge in times of trouble. He cares for those who trust in Him. 88.3 WCQR.

Hey, this is Michael with 88.3 WCQR, and I have a group of friends, and we've gotten together for years and played Ultimate Frisbee, you know, played sometimes board games, volleyball, soccer, that kind of stuff. Although, admittedly, we're a little older now, and we probably injure ourselves doing the outdoor stuff more than I like to admit. But, you know, one of my close friends is a RD over at Milligan, so oftentimes that's where we end up meeting. And so we were out there actually playing some sand volleyball over here on Friday, and partway through, some of the Milligan students jumped in, which was, you know, it's always fun to get a few new people in there. And so as we're playing, a guy kind of like throws the ball, says something to me and feigning, you know, a English accent. And so, you know, I like faking accents. And so I did exactly the same thing back to him for a time or two. And so we continued playing. And I realized at one point eventually that his accent was real. He is from England. I was like in my head for all of like 2 minutes, like, huh, I wonder how insulting it was for me to, you know, do that because that's not real. I wonder if he was just like, oh, look at this guy. Yeah, trying to pretend it back. So it was kind of funny. Actually, really good guy. Really good, you know, the students out there as a whole, which, you know, I'm a little bit biased because I'm alum. So, well, let's continue this up here next. Up next, we have CC Winehams with Worthy of It All.

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1: Get ready for a hot and humid day, mostly sunny with highs in the low 90s. Heat index will make it feel into the mid to upper 90s. Winds will be light. A few clouds this evening and overnight, lows into the upper 60s. Mid-90s Wednesday under mostly sunny skies. Heat index will make it feel into the triple digits. There is a slight chance of a mountain shower. I'm Storm Track 5 meteorologist Teresa Carter. 80.

Miracles happen every day. They just don't make the news. But your story can give someone hope that God is still at work in their lives. Share how you've seen God at work in your life at WCQR.org.

Hey, this is Michael with 88.3 WCQR, and I saw this quote over from the late, great Charles Spurgeon here the other day, and it's good, so I'm going to share it with you. It says, "Will you lose anything by what you give to God? Never. Depend on it. He will be no one's debtor." And so it's this idea, you know, we tend to not like giving things away. We like to keep things. We like to hoard things. Like, there are actually TV shows over that, right? Because we collect things to take care of ourselves. You know, sometimes he's just piling money in the bank account because you never know what's going to happen next. But you know, we're told in scripture time and time again that we are stewards, that every good and perfect gift comes from God. And that can be, you know, money, which is easy to think about, all the way to, you know, relationships, you know, that, which we don't think about that sometimes, or the breath in our lungs. We're stewards of our time as well. But here's the thing. God has given everything. And it was his. It was his to begin with. And so nothing is lost that is given back to him. And just as we get in the parable of the talents,

over, well, I think there's a couple of them over in scripture. Whenever we take what God has given us and we put it to work for his kingdom, he multiplies it oftentimes. It doesn't mean you're going to get wealthy or rich or anything off it, but he doesn't waste what's given. He stretches it to do his good work, which happens to be what we were created and made to do. I'm going to read this quote one more time. Will you lose anything by what you give to God? Never. Depend on it. He will be no one's debtor.

0: Your giving does this.
1: I lost my mom in January and my dad in March. So it really was a tough year. I battled depression and anxiety extremely bad. I'm a recovering alcoholic and a veteran, and I've dealt with some mental problems before that, but it got very serious. And these songs that I've listened to, you know, for instance, Brighter Days, those brighter days truly came. And I know that my mom and dad are in a better place, way better than where we're at. And it shows me God does these things for a reason. And I know I've got God on my side, and it's unreal. You guys try to bring light to the darkness. When people are in tough spots, or even if they're in good spots, bringing the glory to God that he deserves. And you guys help us understand that through music.
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Welcome in. This is Michael with 88.3 WCQR. And up next is a wonderful song over from Mercy Me, a reimagining of the song It Is Well. And, you know, as I believe Bart over here from Mercy Me said, I sang it and it's a pretty song, but it's not always well with my soul. Like sometimes we go through difficult seasons or just tragedy that we're like, I can't reconcile this. Like this doesn't make sense. But this is a good prayer to have before us because we know the world will bring about trouble. I mean, even Jesus says that. I believe it's over in John. It says, in this world you have trouble, but he's overcome the world, right? Sometimes we get into this mindset that, you know, everything's going to be easy following Jesus, but I don't know where it comes from. Like, I'm even there sometimes, but, you know, our Lord and Savior, he was nailed and put to death on a cross. And if that's true for him, if the world did that to him, what is the world going to do to us as we continually follow him and look to make more of him? But you know, that's not what we're left sitting in. Because of what Jesus did on the cross, our best days are in front of us as Christians. Yes, there will be hardship, there will be difficulty, but the cool thing is he's provided heaven in front of us in our future, and he's walking with you in whatever you're going through here today, which is why we can, like Mercy Me, come before him in this time and use it maybe even as a prayer to ask for him to make it well in our lives, whether that's a restoration of what's broken, walking with us through the season, or allowing us to make more of him as we go through the valley.

Whatever you may be facing today, God can turn it around tomorrow. 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

Aw, proud big brother moment for me. This is Michael with 88.3 WCQR, and I'm not about to go into anything serious at all, but I was overjoyed briefly to receive this message. Both myself and my father were messaged this from my younger sister. She said this: I joined a work fantasy football team for kicks and giggles. I need you all to help me not lose this season because I don't sports ball. And I wish I could say after last season that myself and dad did not, you know, sports ball, as she put it, because we're in our church league. I think we respectively finished near the very bottom of it. So will we be any help to my sister? Hopefully. I mean, this is our year. Maybe, probably. We'll see in the future. My sister's team might be in trouble as well.

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1: 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I am the director of Agape Christian Mission. 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

Hey, this is Michael with 88.3 WCQR, and I just have to take a moment to thank those who make ministry possible on the daily. People like Lisa from Kingsport, Ron over here from Gray, and Pat over from Jonesboro, and so many others like you, because it takes a large group of people for big things to happen, and that includes WCQR. And so I tell you this, it's been continuing on since 1997. And I'll go and tell you, 1997, I was like 4 years old. So like I didn't have anything to do with working at the station, but it's continued on because of people before you go. And we believe that youngins in the backseat singing the promises of God, it's an important thing and we want to keep it going. And so thank you for coming alongside, praying, for volunteering, and for yes, giving as well. Because we couldn't do it without you. But we say you're part of every story and every song. 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She said, thank you for your service to our Lord and Savior and for always encouraging everyone to depend on Jesus to help them through both the good times and the bad times. 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But as always, once again, thank you for giving. Thank you for praying. We so appreciate you being part of the WCQR family.

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1: Get ready for a hot and humid day, mostly sunny with highs in the low 90s. Heat index will make it feel into the mid to upper 90s. Winds will be light. A few clouds this evening and overnight, lows into the upper 60s. Mid 90s Wednesday under mostly sunny skies. Heat index will make it feel into the triple digits. There is a slight chance of a mountain shower. I'm Storm Track 5 meteorologist Teresa Carter.

Hey, this is Michael with 88.3 WCQR, and it is time for a game that we like to call Top 5. And if you have never participated in Top 5 before, this is how it goes. I'm going to pose a question to you, and you have the duration of the next song to come up with your Top 5 answers. And we usually go, if you end up getting 3 out of 5, we'll chalk it up as a win for the day. And so, I think I'm back to my normal voice now. So, compete against yourself on varying days, compete against your friends, neighbors, eat all little competition makes things better. But with that being said, are you ready for your question this round? Okay, here we go. Ready or not, here it comes. The question for this round is this. What are the top 5 U.S. states by total number of roller coasters? At least according to the roller coaster database. I know, exciting stuff. I know, who knew there was a database for it? But once again, what are the top 5 states by number of roller coasters according to the roller coaster database? And as you are mulling that one over, we're going to step into a wonderful song from Mac Powell. Here he is with I Love Jesus.

What a quinky dinky. I love Jesus too, Mr. MacPow. This is Michael with 88.3 WCQR. And on the front end of that song, the question was posed for top five of the day. What are the top five states by total number of roller coasters according to the roller coaster database? I know what a fun database it is. It's up, it's down, it's all around. Okay, I'm going to continue now. So in fifth place, we have, this one surprised me, New York, 55 coasters. Apparently there are a lot of coastal parks and family locations and fairgrounds. So there you go, New York, 55 coasters. In fourth place, we have Florida with 59 coasters.

It says anchored by massive resort parks in Orlando and Tampa. That makes sense. In third place, Pennsylvania, with a total of 61 coasters. And it says it's the historic wooden coaster capital of the world with Hershey Park and Kennywood. In second place, we have Texas with 71 coasters. Of course, installations of Six Flags over in Texas and SeaWorld, San Antonio. So in number one, what place has the most coasters? It's in the state over here in the U.S. Well, that would be California. As you know, a pretty good sized state there. 98 coasters in total. And that's because it's home to major parks like Six Flags and it says Magic Mountain. So if you ended up with 3 out of 5 this time, congratulations. You know your stuff. If not, no worries. You'll have a chance next time. We're back with Top 5.

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1: God has used WCQR in my life probably now for about 15 to 20 years. 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And that's been over the last 15, 20 years or longer and everything. So that's where it means a lot to me.
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1: Christian.
0: But they're dad jokes. 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
1: Ready or not, y'all, he's got another one up his sleeve. All right, Christian, let's hear it.
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1: 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The Lord is my strength and song, and he has become my salvation. 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

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But 88.3 WCQR is with you every step of the way. 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
2: To Mountain City, Tennessee, to Johnson County High School, home of the Longhorns. Thank you to Laura Hayworth for sending in Johnson County High. She says this is a friendly school community. And so let's continue to pray for all those Longhorns in Johnson County today as part of the WCQR School Prayer Zone.
1: Dear Heavenly Father, thank you for everyone out there at Johnson County High School. We lift up the students, the faculty, the staff, the parents, everyone out there. We just pray that you show up in big ways and that you transform everyone there at Johnson County High School. And it's in your son's name we pray. Amen.
0: Thanks for praying.

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0: kindness just can be so contagious. 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
1: Now, our drive-through difference is not until next week, but I love getting stories of when you do the drive-through difference any day.
0: Yeah.
1: And Lisa sent us an email here at the station, and she wanted to share her drive-through difference story. She says, I was going to Powell's in Colonial Heights on a Saturday when I allowed an older gentleman in a white pickup to pull in front of me. And as I drove around the building, I noticed veteran above his license tag. I've always been touched when I see military uniforms, caps, you name it, because I want to give my thanks for their service to our country. Yeah. But when I got to the payment window, he had already paid for my order. I was actually heartbroken that it wasn't the other way around. And I wanted to thank him, actually repay him, to be honest. My only way to thank him at that point was to pay for the car behind me. So I did. Then as I was waiting to pull out, the driver of that car pulled beside me to say thank you. I got that window down as fast as I could to tell him that the gentleman in front of me had paid for mine. He said he had done the same thing for the car behind him.
0: That's so cool.
1: Though it wasn't exactly thanking the veteran, I felt God at work in that drive-through line. My hope is that he continued for many, many cars. In a way, my mystery veteran is continuing to serve his country. It may sound weird, but it just makes me feel better thinking that way. His small act of kindness began a string of kindness. Isn't that the best kind of service to your country and to God?

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1: A few clouds this evening and overnight, lows into the upper 60s with light winds. Mid-90s Wednesday and Thursday under mostly sunny skies. Heat index will make it feel into the triple digits. A slight chance of a mountain thunder shower. Isolated to scattered showers and thunderstorms Thursday through Saturday. Highs in the low 90s. Overnight lows into the upper 60s to near 70 degrees. I'm Storm Track 5 meteorologist Teresa Carter.

Hebrews 4:16. 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

Thank you for joining us here this afternoon on WCQR. It's Christian and Amanda. And, you know, we have what's called our daily power verses, where we go through a little bit of scripture every single day. And today's power verse is from James 1, verse 17. It says, "Every good and perfect gift is from above,

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1: 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It was an infection, or they were worried it was a tumor at some point in his brain. And a song came on that was just, like, I sent it to our whole family and was like, guys, this is my prayer through this whole thing. And it was just so powerful to me in that moment.
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1: And we love getting your gifts and you say thank you. Mm-hmm. Now, here's the thing. I also love when you say thank you to us as a WCQR team, but then we get to remind you, don't say thank you to us. We want to say thank you to you because of your giving. You make this ministry happen. You see, me and Christian, we're just the mouthpiece. We get to get on here every day and talk about Jesus and play these songs that you love. But that only happens when you give. And we want to say thank you to Jill from Elizabethan. She got involved yesterday at making an early gift for our fall fundraising event. You. Now, Jill went online to WCQR.org and made her gift there. And she said this. She said, thank you for your service to our Lord and Savior and for always encouraging everyone to depend on Jesus to help us through the good and the bad times. Well, Jill, like I said, we're just the mouthpiece girl. Mm-hmm. You make this ministry happen for you and for somebody else with that gift. So thank you.

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Every story has a song. Thank you for letting the songs on 88.3 WCQR be part of your story.

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And we're here to be your summer soundtrack. 88.3 WCQR.

0: That was Hillsong You Worship and Who You Say I Am. Thanks for joining us this afternoon. You're listening to Christian and Amanda here on WCQR. And we want to make this a September to remember.
1: We've done this the last couple of years. 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
0: Oh, fun.
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0: I know this world is a broken place, but you still can believe in good. 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
1: What's the last thing life has thrown at you that you easily could harden your heart?
0: Yeah.
1: And, you know, we know scripture and we know Jesus encourages us that no matter the trial, the circumstance, to always have that soft heart. Because there is something brave about believing in beautiful things after seeing how easily beautiful things can break. Mm-hmm. Keep believing in friendship, kindness, loyalty, tenderness, good mornings, second beginnings, and people who mean what they say. Let that pain make you wiser, but do not let it become the only teacher you trust.
0: So true.
1: A wounded heart can still recognize wonder.

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1: A few clouds this evening and overnight, lows into the upper 60s with light winds. Mid-90s Wednesday and Thursday under mostly sunny skies. Heat index will make it feel into the triple digits. A slight chance of a mountain thunder shower. Isolated to scattered showers and thunderstorms Thursday through Saturday. Highs in the low 90s. Overnight lows into the upper 60s to near 70 degrees. I'm Storm Track 5 meteorologist Teresa Carter.

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0: as you, there are so many different types of accents. You're listening to Christian and Amanda here on WCQR. And, you know, my accent is definitely, definitely different than my co-host, Amanda's accent. And it's interesting to hear kind of how words are said differently.
1: You think so?
0: A little bit.
1: Well, we had some. We definitely had some fun with this. So Casey, who does all of our digital, including our social media and website here at WCQR, she is from Oregon.
0: Yeah.
1: And she had this fun idea for a video that we have posted on our Facebook and Instagram pages at WCQR. Normal common words that we have, how I say them and how Casey says them. And I'm not going to give it all away. You need to go to our social and watch the video. We had a lot of fun doing this. But the first one is probably one of my favorites, as y'all know, is you all. She put you all on the whiteboard. Yeah. She has all these words on the whiteboard here in the studio for me to read and for her to read in the video. First one was you all, two words. Well, y'all, I didn't even like say you all. I immediately said y'all. She goes, that's not what it says. I said, yes, it is. It's what it should say. It's what it should say. And so we had a lot of fun with that. And also, we're asking you, if you have a word you would like for your sweet afternoon show host here to try out and say, we would love for you to put that in the comment section there on our social media.

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1: Some mornings coming in to work, I'm not having a great day, and I just know that God is using your all's music to change my day, to change my outlook. And there was even a day the first week of school that if my little Honda could have done a burnout out of the parking lot, I hate to say this, but I believe it would have. I just was ready to go and turn on the ignition, what's blaring on the radio, but the song that says, I'm so blessed, and just keeps repeating it. So God really is like, you know, chill out. You're blessed. You've got this. I'm going to get you through it.
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0: You don't have to wait.
1: Thanks for joining us this afternoon. You're listening to Christian and Amanda here on WCQR. And our fall fundraiser is starting here in just a few weeks. But you do not have to wait until then to get involved. You can go ahead and do so now.
2: And we want to say thank you to all of our monthly donors, those of you who give every single month. Your thumbprint is on every song, every story. And as we are praying, planning and prepping for our fall fundraiser event, which is now less than 3 weeks away, one of our prayers is that we see that monthly giving family grow.
1: Yeah.
2: Because that means more ministry. And so if you've been praying about how you want to get involved, how God is leading you, because we get it too, not everybody's called to give.
1: Yeah, for sure.
2: And we understand that. But if you feel that nudge on your heart and you want to be a provider for this ministry every single month, oh my goodness, what a blessing you would be to be a part of the monthly giving family.

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0: Who's the last person that you've heard sing a song, you've seen in a TV show or movie, and you had to remind yourself, oh yeah, they do have a life as well. They're a real person. Good afternoon, Christian and Amanda here on WCQR. And that last artist we just played is Phil Wickham, very widely known contemporary Christian artist, worship leader. And sometimes it's hard when they leave, they can lead such private lives to remember, like, they do have personal lives as well.
1: They have personal lives and personal stories. And we love hearing kind of a little bit about their stories. And so here is Phil Wickham with a little bit of his testimony.
2: There's probably so many things. I would say a big thing, just thinking of my wife, is, I mean, obviously, I think I had to go through it to learn what love, like real love, you know, not just the emotion is. And I think also I kind of got a little bit askewed through just growing up in Christian homes. And I remember, like, youth pastors and pastors, like, going to conferences and stuff as a high school kid saying, like, there's a moment where God just told me this girl was supposed to be my wife and gave me this verse. And then I knew beyond a shadow of a doubt. And so I think for like 2 years, too long, I was waiting for that moment, you know, God writing with some massive hand in the sky saying, Mary Mallory. I just, like, I was waiting for my big God moment when finally I think I grew up enough to realize, whoa, like, I love this girl. I don't want to live without her. She makes me love Jesus more. I think she's beautiful and she's my best friend. I think I'm going to marry her. And then once I just realized that, all the signs and blessing was in front of me. I just needed to walk into it. I wish I would have known that before taking her on a few roller coaster rides in my early 20s, just of figuring things out. So that was definitely one thing I'd change.

0: 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We're looking for some faithful, friendly people to answer calls during our fundraiser. 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

0: Do you have a bucket list, or maybe there are some items or some activities that are on your bucket list? You're listening to Christian and Amanda here on WCQR. And I feel like that is a big thing, you know, in our society, is to have these dreams, these aspirations of things you want to do, you know, eventually, whether that's skydiving or, you know, running a marathon or something along those lines.
1: Well, a reverse bucket list has another perspective. It has another goal in mind. And y'all, I get these emails, and this is one I had, and I really like this concept. But I always try to take sometimes a secular concept like a reverse bucket list, but put a God spin on it.
0: Yeah.
1: Okay. Like, this is a great idea to look back at things, the experiences in your life, and you know, gratitude. But then I want to ask you the question, what did God teach you through that experience? How did you see his faithfulness in that experience? And I love taking it a little step further than just the gratitude, because the article tied this reverse bucket list to being happier and having that attitude of gratitude and helping you be optimistic. And sometimes though, it can be a little challenging. So some questions they gave you as prompts is, if you don't know where to start, what would my life be like without this thing or this experience that happened to me?
0: For sure.
1: What would my life be like? Think of something beautiful, something that surprised you. What is something you like more in your life when you think back to the things that God has put you through, whether it is that trial and tribulation down in the valley when you were waiting, or when you were finally on the mountaintop just praise and worshiping. And I love this idea. So that's what I want to encourage you. Maybe start that reverse bucket list and look back at God's faithfulness in your life.

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1: Live. A few clouds this evening and overnight, lows into the upper 60s with light winds. Mid-90s Wednesday and Thursday under mostly sunny skies. Heat index will make it feel into the triple digits. A slight chance of a mountain thunder shower. Isolated to scattered showers and thunderstorms Thursday through Saturday. Highs in the low 90s. Overnight lows into the upper 60s to near 70 degrees. I'm Storm Track 5 meteorologist Teresa Carter.

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0: That feeling you get when someone you care about gets recognized. 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
1: Oh, I found it so ironic this morning. I was sharing the video that me and Casey did talking about how I have such a Southern accent and struggle with the English vocabulary. On the same morning, my sweet baby sister, Amber, is recognized as the WJHL Educator of the Week.
0: Oh, my goodness.
1: I know. I am so excited for her, even if she does wear those orange and black colors. Just kidding. Just kidding, all my Elizabethan family and friends. I'm so proud of her. She teaches fourth grade math.
0: Oh, wow.
1: At Eastside Elementary School, and WJHL did an amazing job with her story and the video they did, and just talking about how she just pours into those kids, and she really does. Travis Hurley, who's the principal there, called her the gas pedal teacher.
0: Oh man,
1: she's got that gas pedal down from the moment she gets out of her car in the parking lot every school morning. And something that too that didn't get mentioned in the article, Amber had amazing, her kids, which is a reflection of her, had amazing math scores.
0: Oh, that's awesome.
1: From the state of Tennessee this past year. And so not easy to do, especially with fourth grade math. So congratulations to my little sister Amber as the WJHL Educator of the Week.

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1: 88.3 has been very encouraging to me. 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There's always someone else, and I believe that 88.3 helps us as believers come along beside each other and encourage each other as well.
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1: And we love getting your gifts and you say thank you. Mm-hmm. Now, here's the thing. I also love when you say thank you to us as a WCQR team, but then we get to remind you, don't say thank you to us. We want to say thank you to you because of your giving, you make this ministry happen. You see, me and Christian, we're just the mouthpiece. We get to get on here every day and talk about Jesus and play these songs that you love. But that only happens when you give. And we want to say thank you to Jill from Elizabethan. She got involved yesterday at making an early gift for our fall fundraising event. You. Now, Jill went online to WCQR.org and made her gift there. And she said this. She said, thank you for your service to our Lord and Savior and for always encouraging everyone to depend on Jesus to help us through the good and the bad times. Well, Jill, like I said, we're just the mouthpiece girl. Mm-hmm. You make this ministry happen for you and for somebody else with that gift. So thank you.

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0: kindness just can be so contagious. 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
1: Now, our drive-through difference is not until next week, but I love getting stories of when you do the drive-through difference any day.
0: Yeah.
1: And Lisa sent us an email here at this station, and she wanted to share her drive-through difference story. She says, I was going to Pals in Colonial Heights on a Saturday when I allowed an older gentleman in a white pickup to pull in front of me. And as I drove around the building, I noticed veteran above his license tag. I've always been touched when I see military uniforms, caps, you name it, because I want to give my thanks for their service to our country. Yeah. But when I got to the payment window, he had already paid for my order. I was actually heartbroken that it wasn't the other way around. And I wanted to thank him, actually repay him, to be honest. My only way to thank him at that point was to pay for the car behind me. So I did. Then as I was waiting to pull out, the driver of that car pulled beside me to say thank you. I got that window down as fast as I could to tell him that the gentleman in front of me had paid for mine. He said he had done the same thing for the car behind him.
0: That's so cool.
1: Though it wasn't exactly thanking the veteran, I felt God at work in that drive-through line. My hope is that he continued for many, many cars. In a way, my mystery veteran is continuing to serve his country. It may sound weird, but it just makes me feel better thinking that way. His small act of kindness began a string of kindness. Isn't that the best kind of service to your country?
0: Yeah.
1: And

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1: Hey, my name is Linda Lahr. I am the director of Agape Christian Mission. We are a mission on the southeastern coast of the country of Haiti. On that mission compound, we have a church which has about 200 members. We have a school that's operational K through sixth grade with about 125 students. And we have a clinic that serves malnourished as well as nutritional meals for our school kids each day. You can find out more about this amazing mission by going to our website, agapechristianmission.org.
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0: Yeah, for sure.
1: Well, until you got to put on clothes and leave your house.

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2: WCQI. A few clouds this evening and overnight, lows into the upper 60s with light winds. Mid-90s Wednesday and Thursday under mostly sunny skies. Heat index will make it feel into the triple digits. A slight chance of a mountain thunder shower. Isolated to scattered showers and thunderstorms Thursday through Saturday. Highs in the low 90s. Overnight lows into the upper 60s to near 70 degrees. I'm Storm Track 5 meteorologist Teresa Carter.

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0: Thank you for joining us here this afternoon on WCQR. It's Christian and Amanda. And, you know, we have what's called our daily power verses, where we go through a little bit of scripture every single day. And today's power verse is from James 1, verse 17. It says, "Every good and perfect gift is from above, coming down from the Father of the heavenly lights, who does not change like shifting shadows."
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1: I lost my mom in January and my dad in March. So it really was a tough year. I battled depression and anxiety extremely bad. I'm a recovering alcoholic and a veteran, and I've dealt with some mental problems before that, but it got very serious. And these songs that I've listened to, you know, for instance, Brighter Days, those brighter days truly came. And I know that my mom and dad are in a better place, way better than where we're at. And it shows me God does these things for a reason. And I know I've got God on my side, and it's unreal. You guys try to bring light to the darkness when people are in tough spots, or even if they're in good spots, bringing the glory to God that he deserves. And you guys help us understand that through music.
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Seek the Lord while he may be found. 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

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The Lord is my strength and song, and he has become my salvation. 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

A few clouds this evening and overnight, lows into the upper 60s with light winds. Mid-90s Wednesday and Thursday under mostly sunny skies. Heat index will make it feel into the triple digits. A slight chance of a mountain thunder shower. Isolated to scattered showers and thunderstorms Thursday through Saturday. Highs in the low 90s. Overnight lows into the upper 60s to near 70 degrees. I'm Storm Track 5 meteorologist Teresa Carter.

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0: Delight ourselves in the Lord. This is just the kind of verse that is so often pulled out of context and turned into bad Christian decorations or even worse sermons. Delight yourself in the Lord and all your wishes will come true. Delight yourself in the Lord and get everything you've ever wanted. But we cannot ignore the context, which is responding to evil, and the premise, delighting in the Lord. Delighting in the Lord is an entire trajectory change, an entirely new motivation for us. It reframes and redirects and often completely replaces our desires. To delight in the Lord is to deeply recognize that apart from God, we have no good thing, and that He has the words of life. So where else would we go? This isn't about wish fulfillment. It's about joy and satisfaction with roots so deep that no evil can rob us of it. Does this sound idealistic and out of touch with the pains of reality? Consider that Jesus went to the cross, falsely sentenced, bearing the wrath of God for every sin, physically tortured. Why? For the joy set before him, Hebrews 12 tells us. He delighted in his Father. And we delight in the Father through Him.
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